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Here's Zara Larson.

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8: I'm meteorologist Paul Trombley with First Warning Weather. Lows dip down to about 55 tonight under partly cloudy skies. Daytime highs approaching 78 tomorrow. Ample sunshine expected. Lows level off around 54 tomorrow night. Clear skies. High of 82 Tuesday under sunny skies. 88 Wednesday. And that's your First Warning Weather from the Withers Weather Center on the Heartland's hit music station. 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
16: I'm meteorologist Paul Trombley with First Warning Weather. Lows dip down to about 55 tonight under partly cloudy skies. Daytime highs approaching 78 tomorrow. Ample sunshine expected. Lows level off around 54 tomorrow night. Clear skies. High of 82 Tuesday under sunny skies. 88 Wednesday. And that's your First Warning Weather from the Withers Weather Center on the Heartland's hit music station.
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12: I'm meteorologist Paul Trombley with First Warning Weather. Lows dip down to about 55 tonight under partly cloudy skies. Daytime highs approaching 78 tomorrow. Ample sunshine expected. Lows level off around 54 tomorrow night. Clear skies. High of 82 Tuesday under sunny skies. 88 Wednesday. And that's your First Warning Weather from the Withers Weather Center on the Heartland's hit music station. 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
3: 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Winners will have 30 days to claim their prize. Otherwise, it will become property of this station and Withers Broadcast. All participants in the contest agree to hold harmless any of our sponsors and the radio station should any problem occur. Prize winners must release the radio station in all aspects. Each winner will be required to sign a release form allowing the use of their name and likeness for promotional purposes, as well as acknowledge receipt of prize offered and releasing the station from any further liability. All decisions of Withers Broadcasting concerning the contest are final. Winners must provide photo ID and proof of age before accepting prize. Special contests such as Diamond of the Day, Payroll Payoff, 10 Songs in 10 Seconds, and others will have additional rules posted during the runtime of the contest. Failure to follow the rules will result in disqualification. Prizes are non-transferable to cash.
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9: I'm meteorologist Paul Trombley with First Warning Weather. Lows around 55 overnight under mainly clear skies. Monday, 78. Lows level off around 54. Monday night, clear skies. Dry with temperatures a bit above average Tuesday and Wednesday, and highs from the low 80s to the upper 80s. And that's your First Warning Weather from the Withers Weather Center on the Heartland's hit music station.

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7: I'm meteorologist Paul Trombley with First Warning Weather. Partly cloudy overnight with lows around 51. Lots of sunshine Monday. High temperatures reach up to 79. Lows around 54 Monday night. Clear skies. Bright sunshine expected Tuesday with highs around 82. 88 Wednesday. And that's your First Warning Weather from the Withers Weather Center on Heartland's Hit Music Station.
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0: Okay. I think I got it.
1: Good.
0: I think I do. I have to be careful, though. Lil Riggins' ears are so sensitive.
2: They are sensitive.
0: If we make a noise during a break or something, he's like, oh, can you make any more noise? Can you make that louder? Oh.
2: Yeah.
0: And I think one day I dropped a pencil, and he was like, oh, my God.
2: Yeah.
1: Well, I wear a studio monitor, so I hear what actually gets sent out to the show. So it might be different. I think it is different than what you hear.
2: And also, my volume is barely up, like one little notch.
0: Mm-hmm. That's because you're so loud.
2: Exactly.
0: In your normal voice.
2: So I have to strain to hear you guys. Sometimes I'm like, what?
0: Well, you can turn that part of it up where you can hear more.
2: Well, the problem is when the music comes on, it's louder than when we talk. So then I'm like,
0: Okay, I get it. I get it. But, you know, we're balling on a budget.
2: Listen, I get it.
0: So, you know, it's just the way we have to accept reality.
2: Yeah.
1: Mm-hmm. It's true.
0: So, Lindsay, you had a fancy weekend. Looked like you were all dressed up with your rich friends hanging out.
2: Yeah. It was a member guest golf tournament. It happens every year, same weekend. Kyle, he lost. They compete. It's the member, and then they bring a guest, you know.
0: Yeah.
2: They play in this tournament, and the last hole, he missed the putt. He missed the putt.
0: Ooh.
2: Yeah.
0: So I'm being serious. I'm not trying to be funny or pick on him or anything, but does he have an interest in anything else?
2: Work and that's it.
0: Just, I'm talking about outside of work, just for fun. All he cares about is golf.
2: That's it. I mean, he doesn't golf as much as you think he does. He golfs. No,
0: it's not that. It's just that there's just like never a story about him going to the gun range or that he likes doing this or doing that. It's just like, if he's not working and he's going to do something fun, it's golf.
2: You're exactly right. That's it. That's it. He does it for work and for fun. So he does it. That's it. Yeah. That's all he does.
0: And then, you know, I'm not condemning anybody for that, 'cause I don't have any hobbies or
2: same.
0: Yeah.
2: I want to get a hobby. So I'm on a hobby journey. Let's call it that.
0: Okay.
2: I'm on a hobby journey. I'm weeding things out to see what I'm going to like.
0: Yeah.
2: Well, and so far, it's not going great.
0: Yeah. Outside of shopping and that sort of thing. Why don't you've always wanted to be somebody's personal shopper. Why don't you do that as a hobby?
2: I know. That's more like a job, though. I mean, but I don't know. I tried tennis recently. I'm not saying I'm not into it, but I'm not into it. You know what I'm saying? Like it was rough.
0: Okay.
2: It was okay. Fine. Yeah. It was fine. There's hardcore and then there's me, you know?
0: Mm-hmm. Yeah.
2: Like my neighbors are real into it. We'll see. We'll see how it goes.
0: Okay. Well, we'll keep a sharp eye on it.
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11: I'm meteorologist Paul Trombley with First Warning Weather. Mainly clear skies today with a high of 79. Lows level off around 54 tonight, 82 tomorrow. A blend of clouds and sun Wednesday with daytime highs approaching 88, 86. Slight chance of rain showers Thursday. And that's your First Warning Weather from the Withers Weather Center on the Heartland's Hit 93.1.

0: The TJ and Reagan Show with Lindsay. Your day sounds a lot better with us in it.
1: Hey. Well, I got to do something Saturday that was really cool. You know, still the remnants of my birthday, since my birthday was on, you know, right in the middle of the week. So, my wife Jody and little friend Jenny and handsome husband Michael surprised me Saturday, and we just got in the car and started going. They didn't tell me where we were going, and we ended up going into Lenoir, North Carolina, because that is the closest classic Pizza Hut place to where we live. So
2: yes,
3: that's cool.
1: Yeah,
2: I love that. Cool.
1: Yeah.
2: So how did it go? Was it everything great. You dreamed of?
1: Yeah, it was great. You know, that's my favorite pizza from a pizza chain, is the thin and crispy beef and bacon extra cheese Pizza Hut.
2: Okay, question. Salad bar or no salad bar?
1: No, they didn't have a salad bar or a buffet at this one.
2: Okay.
1: But the one you go to, did it?
2: It didn't, and I don't know if you remember, but the lady told me they're done with the salad bar.
1: Yeah.
2: Like, as of what, something happened, and they're done with the salad bar. That crushes
1: COVID
2: me.
1: Probably is what it was.
2: Probably, yeah.
1: Mm-hmm. But, and they also, they didn't have beer.
3: Oh.
2: Okay. Have they always? I didn't know if they did.
1: Yeah, I've always, you know, when you go into the Pizza Hut to eat, there was always beer, draft beer.
2: Oh.
1: So you could get a pitcher of beer. And not just in Louisiana, where I grew up, because, I mean, they have beer taps in church, pretty much.
2: Yeah.
1: In Louisiana. But even in after we lived in Alabama and all, if you go to a Pizza Hut, they had beer.
3: So what made it classic? Like, what were the changes?
1: The decorations and, you know, things like that. And, okay. And I just love their pizza, you know. But they don't have a small anymore. You know, they used to, you'd be able to get a 10-inch. I guess this has been in a long time thing. If you get a small pizza, it has to be the individual, and that's a pan pizza, and I don't want that.
2: Yeah. See, that's what I love.
1: Yeah, I want the thin and crispy. And I'm thinking that the pan pizza or hand-tossed is more is a chick thing, because I think women like that more than men do.
2: Yeah, it's like drenched in butter.
1: Mm-hmm.
2: Yeah,
1: because I like the thin and crispy.
3: Yeah. Mm. And was it? Did it live up to the hype? Was it everything you'd hoped for?
1: Yeah. Yeah. Yeah, it was delicious. But I only ate a few slices, like three slices.
2: Oh.
1: I didn't want to, you know, make myself sick. And then we went from there to a sports bar. I mean, a cigar bar that I really like, which is in Hickory, North Carolina.
3: Oh, wow.
1: Yeah.
2: You only ate three of those little squares? That's a tease.
3: Yeah.
1: Yeah, but it was fun. And I had that retro burn the roof of your mouth thing going too.
3: Just a couple times.
1: Yeah. I tried to wait after it came. I tried to wait, let it cool down a little bit, but I couldn't.
2: Hard to do.
1: Mm-hmm.
3: It's cool.
1: Yeah, it is. That's really cool. And then, yeah, like I said, we went to the cigar bar, and then after that, the weekend went downhill because LSU lost. Okay, look, we got to take a break. Here we go.
0: The perfect start to the day. 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
10: I'm meteorologist Paul Trombley with first warning weather. Mainly clear skies today with a high of 79. Lows level off around 54 tonight. 82 tomorrow. A blend of clouds and sun Wednesday with daytime highs approaching 88. 86, slight chance of rain showers Thursday. And that's your first warning weather from the Withers Weather Center on the Heartland's hit music station. 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
1: Hey. What you doing, Regans?
2: I was thinking about this moment during the TJ and Jody's House podcast yesterday. You can get it on Spotify or Apple Podcasts. But Jody had like a little night out with her girlfriends or whatever. And TJ, Lindsay, I think you'll think this is funny. TJ was like, you know, I'm going to plan a date with my friends. And she's like, and she looks at him with like, you know, she raises her brows and she goes, well, that's not going to take very long. Kind of slams him for not having any friends. But you could put together a crew, I'm sure, in no time.
1: Mm. I don't know. Wait, define a crew.
3: Yeah.
1: How many people is in a crew? Yeah.
2: Less than five.
1: Okay, maybe. To go off for a night away the whole night?
2: Yeah.
1: Not just going out to get some beers or something. And then, but you mean like to go off, stay in a hotel or an Airbnb and yeah.
2: Yeah, do the equivalent of what? Huh. Yeah, go to the head spa, go to the Hyatt Centric, South Park, Charlotte.
1: Well, here's the problem. Some of the people that I would want to go wouldn't. Like, you wouldn't go. I would want you to go, Riggins, but you wouldn't do that.
3: You would go. A head spa.
1: But no, I'm just saying something that we would enjoy doing. A guy activity. Not some chick or gay man activity, like head spas.
3: Well, it sounds amazing.
1: Like a head shop, maybe. Not a head spa.
3: Right.
2: Yeah, whatever the equivalent of the head spa is for guys. I don't know what that is, but like whatever that is.
3: The shooting range. I don't know. Hey, well, what do guys do?
1: It couldn't be handsome husband Michael.
2: Why?
1: Because Jenny doesn't let any guy activities take place that she's not going to be up in.
2: Oh, what?
1: She's because she's like a guy. My friend Mark would probably be, you know, on the list.
2: Yeah.
1: And then there are a couple other guys that I like that I've never done anything like that with that may think it was weird if I asked them to. You know?
2: I mean, maybe, because guys don't typically do that kind of stuff. It's more of like...
1: If I said, hey, I got a fishing trip coming up or something. Hey, let's go to Myrtle Beach and get a charter and go fishing.
2: Mm-hmm.
1: It'd be hard to find the people to do that.
3: Yeah. Does it have to be a guy group, though? Can't it just be like a friend group? Like, I'd go.
2: Well, no. Lindsay's just trying to do anything to get aroused.
3: I'm trying to get out of here.
2: She even wants to join in on this hypothetical guy's trip.
3: Yeah. Well, y'all were going to the head spa, really was. But.
1: But yeah, I mean, Jenny would never want to go on a girl's trip. She'd want to go on a guy's trip.
3: Yeah.
2: Even if she was the only girl there?
1: Yes.
2: Really?
1: Yeah.
3: Yeah.
1: Uh-huh.
3: I'll take Jenny's spot on Jody's trip, and then she takes my spot on y'all's trip. We do a switcheroo.
2: Perfect.
1: It's so bad that Jody's going off with a different group of friends for the whole weekend, this weekend coming up. They're going to Charleston. And one of them ran into Jenny at the hair salon, I think. And it's so bad that she made a joke about Jenny going with them. She said, so I guess you'll be going with us next weekend. And Jenny goes, I can't think of anything I would rather do less.
2: Oh, no way.
1: Like everybody laughs about it. You know, yeah. Jenny wouldn't want to be on a girl's trip.
3: Is the girl offended or she
1: Oh, knew? No, she knew. Jenny likes her and she likes Jenny.
3: Yeah.
1: But that's just not her thing.
3: Oh, that's great.
1: I mean, she's planning her weekend around betting on football.
3: Yeah.
1: Swear to God.
0: The perfect start to the day. 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
20: Missouri Senator Josh Hawley is calling for Congress to temporarily suspend the federal gasoline tax. Hawley says high gas and diesel prices are increasing costs for families and businesses. The federal gasoline tax is currently about 18 cents per gallon. A Missouri audit has found repeated problems with state agencies' oversight of federal money. Agencies handled more than $20 billion in federal funds during the fiscal year reviewed. Auditors say several previously identified problems remain unresolved. Missouri business leaders say rising costs remain a major concern for employers. The Missouri Chamber of Commerce says companies continue to face higher operating expenses as it prepares priorities for next year's legislative session. That's your local headlines. Now, your first warning weather.
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22: I'm meteorologist Paul Trombley with first warning weather. Mainly clear skies today with a high of 79. Lows level off around 54 tonight, 82 tomorrow. A blend of clouds and sun Wednesday with daytime highs approaching 88. 86, slight chance of rain showers Thursday. And that's your first warning weather from the Withers Weather Center on the Heartland's hit music station.
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23: They say the holy water's watered down, and this town's lost its faith. 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
2: All right. I think we were the first to talk about this. And when we were talking about it, we knew that it was going to end up being national news and all over the popular culture and everything. We were talking about how there is.

0: because of the concentration of nicotine in a vape, they're saying is so high that they're determining that cigarettes are less harmful. But then you got to take into consideration the chemicals that are in the cigarettes.
1: Yeah.
0: And the tar, whatever that is. But if you ever really, if you're a young person and you're dabbling in cigarette smoking, let me just stop. Don't even dabble in it. I was a dabbler when I was young and dabbled a little while and then ended up being a full pack a day smoker for 10 years. But if you want to see the effects of cigarettes, take a pull off of a cigarette, draw it in like you're inhaling it, and then take a white napkin and blow that one drag of that cigarette into that white napkin and pull it away. And it looks like you've been using it as toilet paper.
2: No way.
0: There's a big brown spot on it from one drag of a cigarette.
2: Oh, I had no idea.
0: Yeah. Just one pull off of that cigarette, breathe it into your lungs, and then blow it out into a white paper towel or napkin or something, and you'll see there's a big brown spot left on.
2: That's like a party trick.
0: Mm-hmm.
2: I'm going to go get it back right now.
0: How many of those, like just say you smoke one pack a day, which is 20 cigarettes. How much of that in your system there is?
1: Awful.
0: Mm-hmm. So I'm still, if you got to choose one or the other, I think I'm still choosing the vape being better for you than that. But it does not look nearly as cool. And that's what a lot of people are going for. They're going back for that cool look of a cigarette smoker, you know.
2: Especially now because they have bedazzled vapes and all kinds of, I mean, mm-hmm. people just look stupid.
0: Yeah. No offense, Riggins.
1: Yeah. Well, I bedazzled it myself, so it didn't come like that. I actually added those on later.
2: See, and that's original.
1: Yeah. My vape has a labubu attached to it. Yeah.
0: But, you know, they have determined that a little bit of nicotine is good for you.
2: Right.
0: A little bit of nicotine, but not the chemicals and all that come with the nicotine in cigarettes.
1: Yeah.
0: So that's why cigar smoking is so much better for you. And well, it's actually healthy, according to a lot of studies. It is.
2: Yeah.
0: It gives you the right amount of nicotine, and it also is a great stress reliever.
2: Oh.
0: Hmm. Mm-hmm.
1: Can you do the napkin trick with the cigar?
0: It probably looked worse. But that's not going in your lungs. You're just blowing that out. You don't inhale it.
3: Don't go anywhere. We'll find you. We've got more of the TJ and Riggins Show with Lindsay coming up next.
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1: The TJ and Reagan Show with Lindsay. Your day sounds a lot better with us in it.
2: All right, if you watch us on YouTube, you will see the pattern. Every time Lindsay goes somewhere on a trip, the next show that she's on, she's wearing merch.
3: Yes.
2: From wherever she went.
3: A true tourist.
2: Souvenirs.
3: Yeah.
2: She's got her NOLA hat on today, which stands for New Orleans, Louisiana. She's got on pajama pants with coffee and beignets on them. How was it?
3: I mean, when I tell you, the nicest people that like live there, work there, the best food. So I didn't party a lot. You know, I'm kind of out of that stage. But what I did do was look for specific food places that TJ gave me, other people gave me. And I mean, I went in. I gained 5 solid pounds that aren't going to budge anytime soon. I ate all the things.
2: Now, did you eat stuff that you had never had before? Because that's the key. Okay.
3: Yes.
2: So what all did you have that you just loved?
3: Okay. Crawfish etouffee. Mm-hmm. Loved it. Gumbo, loved it. Now, the only other gumbo, and I have a memory of eating it in the other radio station that we used to work at. I guess TJ brought it to work one day. I tried it, but I didn't fully, like, you know, eat it.
2: Yeah.
3: So, loved it.
2: Okay, wait a minute. So, what kind of gumbo was it that you ate in New Orleans? Was it seafood, chicken and sausage?
3: I had both.
2: Both. Okay, good.
3: I had crawfish, I want to say, and I had chicken, sausage.
2: Okay. Yeah.
3: Jambalaya, like legit jambalaya, not the box, you know.
2: Yeah.
3: What else did I eat?
2: Now, did that jambalaya, was the jambalaya like a darker color, or did it have tomatoes in it and stuff like that?
3: I had both. I had both, because one had more of a tomato-y
2: kind of. Yeah. That's not the kind I make. I make the darker kind with a gravy-ish kind of stuff in it.
3: Yes, I had that too. I liked both, honestly.
2: Okay, wait. Let me see. Did you have red beans and rice?
3: Red beans and rice. Mm-hmm. I obviously love those. I had a crawfish risotto. This was at like a fancier restaurant. We went out for the girl's birthday. So it was fantastic.
2: Yeah.
3: Now, I did look around, obviously, for whole crawfish to just eat. Yeah. And everyone was like, you know, it's not in season. Well, I had a waitress that was bound and determined to find me some crawfish. She did. She called the restaurant. They had it. She was like, now I'm going to be honest. I'm not saying it's not fresh. It's probably frozen, right? Mm-hmm. You're not going to know the difference since you haven't had it, yeah. You know?
2: You're from North Carolina. Yeah.
3: Yes. She was like, we're going to know. You're not going to know. Anyway, we didn't get, that was like the last day and I had already eaten dinner. So we didn't get to get any. So I'm still on that mission, but
2: yeah. Yeah. You got to be in the spring for that.
3: Yeah.
2: The springtime.
3: So it was all in all, every meal I ate, I kept saying, I could live here. I could live here. I was like, calm down.
2: Well, you know, I can teach you how to cook some of that stuff.
3: I know, but it,
2: but
3: am
2: I going to
3: do it justice?
2: Yeah, you could do it. Yeah. Yeah. Riggins, you've made my jambalaya before, haven't you?
4: I have, yeah.
2: Yeah.
4: But Lindsay and I are way different, you know?
3: How so?
4: Oh, I don't know. I was just saying we're like different, you know?
3: Oh, we, yeah.
2: Meaning he's a good cook.
3: I take offense to that. Okay, but you're probably right.
2: All right, but Lindsay says she has a story from New Orleans that's going to make us cry, Riggins.
4: Oh.
3: Maybe not cry, but.
2: But that's what you said.
3: I know, but you're not emotional like me.
2: Okay. We'll see. Coming up next.
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24: I'm meteorologist Paul Trombley with first warning weather. 79 today under sunny skies. Lows level off around 54 tonight. Daytime highs approaching 82 tomorrow. Clear skies. High temperatures reach up to 88 Wednesday under partly cloudy skies. 86 Thursday. Slight chance of rain showers. And that's your first warning weather from the Withers Weather Center on the Heartland's hit music station. 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
1: All right, so Lindsay went to New Orleans for the first time. She was there all weekend with her husband's family. Loved the food. We've gotten that much of a report for it. She loved it. And now she says she's got a story that's going to make us cry unless we're just hard-hearted ogres.
2: You're probably not going to cry, but it's a very fun story. Okay, so the Dolly Day Parade was happening this week, past weekend in New Orleans. We didn't go for this, but we were going to go since we were there. It was so fun. They played Dolly music, you know, the whole thing. Well, we're waiting on the parade to start with his whole family. There's like 18 of them. And we're standing on the side of the street, and the street's packed, obviously. And, you know, I'm just hanging out, and I look over, and I see this girl that has a cute pants on. And I'm like, I got to tell her her pants are cute. But I see her kind of looking at me, and I'm like, okay, well. So finally, I turn around, and we're staring at each other. And I'm like, girl, I love your pants. Are those Anthropology? You know, and I'm finding out where she got her pants. And she said, can I ask you a question? I was like, yeah. She said, I know who you are. And I loved and love the Ace and TJ show. And I went, and Kyle's family was like, oh my gosh, she's got a fan. And I'm like, they're like making fun of me. I'm like, shut up. She was like, I am from Birmingham, born and raised. I've listened to the show my whole life. When you were on the show 12, 15 years ago, now, love you guys. And she's just asking me questions. She said, I didn't want to be a creep, but I saw you in the bar before you came here. Mm-hmm. And I didn't want to say anything. But now that you like my pants, I'm going to bring it up. I'm like, no, don't ever feel like you can't say anything, you know?
1: That is awesome.
2: Yeah.
1: That is awesome.
2: I mean, how random. I'm in New Orleans. Like,
1: I know. Isn't that crazy?
2: Crazy. Yeah. Yeah.
1: I was in the Bahamas one time and that happened.
2: Crazy story. She saw you and Jody in an airport either coming from the Bahamas or coming from
1: Virgin Islands.
2: Yes. It's same girl.
1: I remember her.
2: Same girl.
1: Mm-hmm.
2: Yes. Her name is Trish. I'll give her a call out because she loves it.
1: Wow.
2: Trisha. I think. Yeah. So
1: that's
2: funny.
1: It's crazy that she stalks us like that.
2: Well, when she said that, and now you're saying,
1: no. These are not coincidences, Lindsay. New Orleans and the Virgin Islands. I mean, seriously.
2: I know. Well, now that you're saying that, it's making me think.
1: Okay, she'd be stalking Riggins, too, if he ever left the house.
2: Yeah.
3: <That's> true.
2: Was she where you were this weekend?
1: I'm kidding. But that is fun. That's crazy.
2: Yeah.
3: That's cool.
1: Did y'all make pictures together and stuff?
2: We didn't. We talked for an hour just standing on the side of the street. Yeah.
1: Hmm. Yeah. And New Orleans will throw a parade for no reason, like nobody's business.
2: Yes. I love that.
1: But I think they were doing those Dolly Parton things all over the country this weekend. Yeah. They had it here in Charlotte.
2: Oh, really?
1: Yeah. I didn't go, of course. Because, you know, I'm too damn famous.
2: Well, obviously.
1: I wouldn't be able to get out of there if I went to a parade. Are you kidding me?
2: You're crazy? Kidding me? Hmm. I wonder what the significance of this weekend was for the Dolly Parade.
1: I don't know.
2: This weekend, I don't know.
1: Hmm. But, it wasn't her birthday or anything.
2: I don't know.
1: Who knows? But, yeah. You know, if it comes to putting on costumes and getting in a parade, New Orleans is going to be there.
2: And who bought a Dolly shirt? Me. Duh.
1: You did?
2: Yes.
1: God, there's no telling how much she spent, Riggins.
2: A fortune.
1: On souvenirs.
2: Kyle's like, we'll be back, okay? Calm down.
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15: I'm meteorologist Paul Trombley with first warning weather. 79 today under sunny skies. Lows level off around 54 tonight. Daytime highs approaching 82 tomorrow. Clear skies. High temperatures reach up to 88 Wednesday under partly cloudy skies. 86 Thursday. Slight chance of rain showers. And that's your first warning weather from the Withers Weather Center on the Heartland's hit music station. 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
3: That's where to get it. Last night was the VMAs, and Madonna was the big winner of the night. How she's the big winner of the night in 2026, I don't know. But they drag Madonna out every couple of years. She's 68 years old. They gave her the Artist of the Year award.
4: What?
3: The Artist of the Year? Come on.
4: Out of all the people that have popular albums.
2: But how many of those albums are good, though?
3: Well, fair enough.
4: Better than hers.
2: Well, I wouldn't know. I haven't heard hers, but it is kind of, it does point to the fact that it's not, it's all a political thing.
3: Is it about that? Well, listen, I got, respect Madonna. She's been around for a long time. She's made huge hits. She's a massive artist. But come on. I mean, the Artist of the Year, I don't know. It just rubs me the wrong way.
2: I don't mean a political thing like Republicans, Democrats. I mean, political thing like as in you're Madonna. So the politics of that within the Video Music Awards, you're going to get awards.
3: Yeah.
2: That kind of thing.
3: And she did kind of put the VMAs on the map when she did that first performance of Like a Virgin. She's writhing around on the stage. That was one of the most, iconic moments from that award show. But, that was, I don't know, how 40 years ago? It was a long time ago.
4: Yeah. Lord.
3: But, she's back out there and she's accepting all her awards. Lindsay, was it a big deal for you when you were growing up to watch the VMAs? It was for me.
4: Yeah, for sure. Now I didn't even know what day they come on.
3: I know. That's why it's so sad. It used to be like such a monumentous kind of thing to make sure you got home and watch, but now it's sort of like an afterthought.
4: Me and my girlfriends would plan a weekend around it. Slumber party, popcorn. We were locked in.
3: Yeah. Yeah. It's just crazy. So Madonna was the big winner of the night. I don't know if you guys saw this video from College Football Saturday. The head coach of the team from Minnesota walks up to his linebacker right after they have a big win over Washington, rubs his hand over the linebacker's bleeding mouth, and then rubs it on his face.
4: No.
2: Yeah.
4: No.
2: No. I love that.
4: You do?
2: I love it. Yeah.
4: That's like a disease waiting to happen.
2: We're going into battle, baby. He's a battle paint, battle scarred.
4: How dramatic. Yeah.
2: It's like, I love you. We're blood brothers. That's what he's saying. I mean, you're my guy. Yeah. I think that's really cool.
4: I hope it didn't go in his mouth.
2: It didn't. It just put it on his face. You know, like when you kill your first deer and they rub blood all over your face when you're a little kid. You remember that, Lindsay?
4: No. Can you get like deer fever and you died? No. Like, deer let's not do that.
2: Deer don't have fever. They have, what is that you get from deer ticks? What is that called?
3: Oh, what do you call that? What the heck? All the celebrities are getting it because they go on hikes. What do you call that?
2: It's not Crohn's.
3: Darn it.
4: Lyme disease.
2: Lyme disease. Good, Lindsay. Yay.
3: Lindsay knows about some. Yeah.
4: I know about all the diseases. I probably got Lyme disease.
3: You got lemon Lyme disease. You got it all, baby. So a lot of that issue seemed to fall on gender lines. All guys thought it was awesome because it was a cool football moment. Guys showing they're together in this battle, and all women are like, "That's horrifying. I'm disgusted."
2: It's not like he licked it or anything.
4: He's a barbarian.
3: He's a little barbaric. A new twist to soft launching your boyfriend. Instagram has all the details coming up next.
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11: A Missouri audit has found repeated problems with state agencies' oversight of federal money. Agencies handled more than $20 billion in federal funds during the fiscal year reviewed. Auditors say several previously identified problems remain unresolved. Missouri business leaders say rising costs remain a major concern for employers. The Missouri Chamber of Commerce says companies continue to face higher operating expenses as it prepares priorities for next year's legislative session. Missouri Senator Josh Hawley is calling for Congress to temporarily suspend the federal gasoline tax. Hawley says high gas and diesel prices are increasing costs for families and businesses. The federal gasoline tax is currently about 18 cents per gallon. That's your local headlines. 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
14: I'm meteorologist Paul Trombley with First Warning Weather. 79 today under sunny skies. Lows level off around 54 tonight. Daytime highs approaching 82 tomorrow. Clear skies. High temperatures reach up to 88 Wednesday under partly cloudy skies. 86 Thursday. Slight chance of rain showers. And that's your First Warning Weather from the Withers Weather Center on the Heartland's hit music station. 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

0: to the TJ and Reagan Show with Lindsay.
1: Yes. Yes, Lord. Happy Monday to ya. Happy Monday.
2: Happy Monday. Lindsay, you got to think back a little bit. You've been with your husband for 7 years.

0: Graham.
1: The what is the reason for it?
2: I know. So people will be like, "Oh my God, who is this?" Like, and then they got a deep dive and try to figure out who you're dating. But I only see this happening for like people that people care about, like celebrities, or like if you're a little famous, a reality show. You know, if I did it, my old friends would be like, "Okay, you didn't post that right. You chopped out his head." Like, you know.
1: But if you're doing that, then you're just doing it for attention, right? Because you think you're special and that people will care that much about who you're dating. So you want to make them wonder. You want to say, look, I've got somebody. Now you need to take your time out of your life to figure out who it is, because I know you care that much.
0: Yeah.
1: Right.
0: 100%.
1: Okay. All right. Okay. There, whatever's fun.
0: There's a matchmaker that said, you know, men aren't doing this. Men will only post their girlfriend or whatever when they're fully ready. They're not going in for this business of soft launching versus hard launching. She said it's almost exclusively a female thing. But she also points out, maybe just wait until you're fully ready to, you know, tell people that you're having a boyfriend before you think about using AI tools to blur his face out.
1: But that doesn't work, because they are already fully ready for attention.
2: Yeah.
1: So here's my advice. If you're a guy and you're dating a girl and she does this with one of your pictures to soft launch you as her boyfriend, then soft launch yourself out of that relationship. Actually, no, hard launch yourself out of the relationship.
2: Yeah. And you know, Gen Zs have a very hard time with commitment. That's one of the things that we all know. So I think it's also a way for them to save face if it doesn't work out. But they also want people to think they have a boyfriend. So it's kind of, they're taking the easy road.
1: I think from a deeper level, from a you know, looking at it down the road, if there is an adult woman who is seeking this type of attention, she's going to seek this type of attention forever. This is in her personality, and you don't want to have to deal with that as her companion.
2: That's true.
1: She's always going to expect so much attention over every little thing. And if you don't give it to her, she's probably going to be upset about it. So if she's over the age of, I'll say over 21, and she wants to do this soft launch boyfriend thing, get out.
0: Yeah.
1: Anything younger, fine, whatever. It's immature. Over that, she ain't the marrying type.
2: So true.
0: Do they ever change, TJ? Can they get over that?
1: No.
0: Happy Monday, everybody.
3: Don't go anywhere. We'll find you. We've got more of the TJ and Reagan Show with Lindsay coming up next. No need for the snooze button when you're waking up with Mixed Mornings with TJ and Reagan.
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1: Hey. Look at us up here on a Monday. And not even dragging like you would picture somebody, you know, dragging on Monday. We are, I mean, just absolutely full of energy. We're just three balls of energy. What we are.
2: That's us.
3: Yay.
1: All right. So there's something going around the internet that has people talking. And if it's got people talking, it's got us talking.
2: That's right.
1: You know, if somebody ordered a plain cheeseburger, Riggins, what would you think that would, how would that cheeseburger be on the plate?
2: A plain cheeseburger would just be the bun, the meat, and a piece of cheese.
1: Yes. Right. You agree, Lindsay?
3: Yes.
1: Okay. Well, there's a guy that works for, is it In-N-Out or Five Guys? One of those, Five Guys. He said that he had a customer come in and said he wanted just a plain regular cheeseburger. So the cheeseburger came out with nothing on it but cheese.
2: Yeah.
1: And the guy came back and said, that's not what I ordered. He said, and the guy said, I thought you ordered a plain cheeseburger. And the guy said, I did. You know what that means? Like a McDonald's cheeseburger. But a McDonald's burger, we asked him what he wanted on it. He said, ketchup, lettuce, and pickles. But a McDonald's cheeseburger has mustard, pickles, and onions.
3: Yeah.
1: So that was wrong. So he said, I did it for him and then apologized because that's, you know, customer service, even though it wasn't my fault. But yeah, who would think that when you say a plain cheeseburger, that it's going to have stuff on it? Maybe there's a difference in a cheeseburger plain versus a plain cheeseburger, but I can't see that would be a difference. And I'm speaking as an expert here because I eat plain cheeseburgers sometimes, or I don't get very much on it. But in other words, I always have to have special things in my order. Like if I'm at McDonald's and I get a cheeseburger, I want no mustard or onions.
3: Yeah.
1: And then I'm going to put mayonnaise on it.
2: Okay.
1: But if I just said a plain cheeseburger, I would expect it to just be the cheese, meat, and bun.
2: Yeah.
3: I'm an expert orderer of the plain cheeseburger as well. That's all my kids eat. It's just plain with cheese. Burger, patty, cheese.
2: Yeah. Even at McDonald's, if you ask for a plain cheeseburger, I would expect it to be the bun, the meat, and the cheese.
3: Yeah.
1: Yeah.
3: This got stupid.
1: I know, right? That's the purpose of the whole conversation, that this guy's in. Has he never been anywhere other than McDonald's, and he thinks that that's just the way a cheeseburger is, you know, defined?
3: Yeah.
2: Yeah, it sounds like that.
3: It's all he knows.
1: But he even said lettuce was the plain cheeseburger.
3: Far from plain, sir.
2: Yeah.
1: So what is a cheeseburger with everything? That's going to have mustard, ketchup, and mayonnaise. Will that all three of the condiments come on there? Yeah. I know it's going to have lettuce, tomato, and onions, and pickles.
3: I think it's every condiment. I don't know about mayonnaise.
1: If it says everything,
3: I know.
1: Then, yeah. I mean, you're at Sonic. They should put some ice cream on it. I mean, you said everything. I mean, if you're going to be
3: chocolate syrup,
1: sure.
2: Split hairs here,
1: right? You're going to be literal about it. Everything.
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22: I'm meteorologist Paul Trombley with First Warning Weather. 79 today under sunny skies. Lows level off around 54 tonight. Daytime highs approaching 82 tomorrow. Clear skies. High temperatures reach up to 88 Wednesday under partly cloudy skies. 86 Thursday. Slight chance of rain showers. And that's your First Warning Weather from the Withers Weather Center on Heartland's hit music station. Mix.

0: Waking up in the morning has never been better with Mix Mornings with TJ and Riggins on Mix 96.5. The TJ and Riggins Show with Lindsay. 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
1: So, yesterday, during a commercial break on the football game, I was scrolling on my phone and I came across a video of a little tiny baby, maybe 3 months old, 4 months old, getting bandages taken off of her eyes where she had just had surgery that cleared up some sort of a blindness that she had. And so she saw her mom's face for the first time and she smiled and you could tell she could see. And I started getting all misty.
2: Yeah.
1: And then this morning, Riggins sends me a video of a little four-year-old boy getting his cochlear implants turned on for the first time because he was deaf and he got cochlear implants in both ears. And he was able to hear his mom and dad's voice for the first time. But then he was so taken aback by his laugh. He'd never heard his laugh. And he thought his laugh was funny, and he kept made him even laugh more. So this had me all teary-eyed. Listen.
3: Hey, can you hear?
4: Yeah.
2: Does it sound good?
4: Yeah.
2: Yeah.
3: What do you hear? Do you hear that, everything?
4: Yeah.

0: So he didn't like his mom's voice as much as he liked his laugh.
1: Yes. So. I love a true kid giggle.
0: Yeah.
1: Like that is nothing better.
0: Mm-hmm.
2: That's great.
0: Yeah.
1: That made me cry.
0: So imagine, Lindsay, your son, who's the same age, never being able to hear. And but how did he know to say yeah? And he said yeah very plainly.
2: Yeah.
1: I wonder if he could read lips or barely hear. You know, you wonder if maybe he could still understand what people were saying, but barely.
0: Yeah. Mm-hmm. But a double cochlear implant is that's a big deal.
2: Hmm. Yeah.
0: And I think they're rare. Or they may not be, they used to be, and I don't know with the advancement of it that it's not as rare anymore, to do a double, implant, cochlear implant. But I mean, you talk about amazing technology and medicine, being able to do that. Every time I see somebody with one of those, cochlear implants, I just think that a medical miracle.
1: Yes.
0: Think about our grandparents. If you would have told them when they were young, somebody that's born deaf could someday is going to be able to hear through a machine implanted into their brain.
1: Yes.
0: They would have told you that you need to get the Jesus in your life.
1: Yeah.
0: Because obviously you're thinking like the devil.
1: Doing some voodoo stuff up in there.
0: I mean, that's crazy.
1: Crazy.
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13: I'm meteorologist Paul Trombley with First Warning Weather. 79 today under sunny skies. Lows level off around 54 tonight. Daytime highs approaching 82 tomorrow. Clear skies. High temperatures reach up to 88 Wednesday under partly cloudy skies. 86 Thursday. Slight chance of rain showers. And that's your First Warning Weather from the Withers Weather Center on the Heartland's hit music station. 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
3: That's where to get it. Last night was the VMAs hosted by Snoop Dogg. And it was a night of old stars because Snoop Dogg, I don't know how old he is. He's one of those forever youngs. I don't know. He's been around forever.
2: I think Snoop is probably my age.
4: Let's look him up.
2: You know, and I am 36.
3: Right. TJ's 36. Mm-hmm. And Snoop Dogg's probably about the same age.
4: Mm-hmm. 54.
2: Okay, yeah, so.
3: Much older than
2: you. Wait, I mean, he's unk to me.
4: Yeah. Grandpappy.
3: Uncle Snoop. So, yeah, they brought out Snoop to host, and Madonna was the big winner of the night. She won 7 moon persons. They used to call them moon men because they were astronauts, but in 2017, mm-hmm. they renamed them to moon persons.
4: What?
3: Which doesn't have quite the same ring to it, but. You know, that's what happens.
2: Yeah, I mean, it's because it is so hateful and rude to assume the astronaut's gender all those years.
3: Yeah.
2: You don't know how he's changed over the years. He started out as a he, but now maybe he's a she. Who knows? Or a they or a them. Don't be offensive to statues.
4: Yeah.
3: It's a moon person.
2: Exactly.
3: So Madonna's won 27 over her career, and she was the big winner of the night. She opened the show. Taylor Swift was there. She introduced her new music video for her song Patient Zero, which stars Dakota Johnson, and a lot of other things happened that night. But it used to be a much bigger deal when we were growing up, the VMAs, but now it's sort of an afterthought. No one really cares about it. But then again, I'm old, so I don't know. It might be different for Gen Z, but I got a feeling they don't care about it either.
2: It's not.
4: They don't even have TVs.
3: That sounded like an old person. Yeah. They ain't even got TVs.
4: They don't.
2: Smart nor otherwise.
4: Yeah. Neither or.
3: Well, maybe something more your speed, Lindsay. Reba McEntire is in the news because she said she, you know, phone screened Dolly Parton, missed the last phone call that Dolly made to her. And she said, I'll never know why she was calling. So it's a little dramatic, but I mean, that's got to feel terrible.
4: Oh, I wish she would have left a voicemail.
3: I know.
2: So she ignored Dolly's call.
3: It sounds like she phone screened it and, you know, checked it and was like, no, I'll get to that later. And then called her back and she said she could never get a hold of her again.
2: So wait, is phone screen a new term?
3: No.
2: Okay. So she just screened it. Like what used to be screen, you would say screened her call, didn't take it, saw that it was her, didn't take it.
3: Yeah, did I say it wrong?
2: No, I was just wondering. I want to learn new terms, and you said phone screened it, so I want to know if that was a new term.
3: Oh, no, I was just trying to explain, like I guess I could have said screened, that would have made more sense.
2: Okay.
3: But yeah, she called her, and she didn't take the call, so she screened it. Could never get a hold of her again.
4: Does it say how long before she passed it was?
3: I think it was a couple weeks.
4: Oh, shoot.
2: I heard it was on her deathbed. she had something very important to say to Reba for Reba to carry on. And, you know, Reba's too interested in, you know, seeing if the drag queens look enough like her to pass as her on stage.
4: Yeah. What if it was like, I'm going to give you $1 billion. You know, what did you miss, Reba?
3: What did you miss? And how is it going to haunt you for the rest of your life, not knowing what Dolly wanted? Who knows? But hopefully Reba can get over it.
4: Yeah.
3: Gen Z is relying on a new way to find a potential partner for life. We'll tell you about it coming up next.
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14: A new University of Missouri research center is studying how energy projects affect rural communities. Its first report looks at wind and solar development. Researchers say the goal is to give rural areas a stronger voice in energy decisions. A new state audit says Missouri agencies continue to have problems managing federal money. Auditor Scott Fitzpatrick says the review found 16 issues involving about $20.5 billion in federal spending. 9 of these findings had appeared in previous audits. Missouri voters will decide in November whether to make it harder for state lawmakers to change voter-approved laws. The proposed constitutional amendment would require a 2/3 vote of the legislature to alter laws passed through the initiative petition process. That's your local headlines. 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
17: I'm meteorologist Paul Trombley with first warning weather. 79 today under sunny skies. Lows level off around 54 tonight. Daytime highs approaching 82 tomorrow. Clear skies. High temperatures reach up to 88 Wednesday under partly cloudy skies. 86 Thursday. Slight chance of rain showers. And that's your first warning weather from the Withers Weather Center on the Heartland's hit music station.

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2: Is it now? Is it? All right, so Gen Z, I guess Uncle Riggins has some information for you here.
3: Yeah, I'm getting old. I get that. But I'm okay with it. I've kind of been an old soul. But I do love this story that Gen Z is relying on their parents more than ever to set them up on dates. And this has always kind of been a thing, but I guess it's now way more common. They said something like 72%.

0: Lindsay's a millennial, but she's raising Gen Alpha kids. And if it continues the way it's going, you're going to be on the hook for helping your kids a lot into their adulthood.
1: See, it's not, though, because every generation does something different because they don't like the generation before them. So they're going to find some other. I'm not going to get so lucky, is what I'm saying.
2: As to be able to be responsible for your kids forever.
1: Yes. You can live with me. I'll pick your soulmate. I'll do it all.
2: Yeah.
0: Are you more excited at the prospect of picking a significant other for your son or for your daughter?
1: Son. Son. Because I'm going to want her to be cool. You know how it is.
0: I don't really know how it is because my parents would never get involved on this level.
2: Is it because you figure that with his wife, you will end up spending more time with her or hope to spend more time with her as a like another daughter, mm-hmm. and rather your daughter's husband is not going to just be hanging out with you, going shopping and doing fun things and stuff.
1: Right. And as we know, the mother-in-law kind of gets the back burner in a lot of situations, you know, with their son's wife. Mm-hmm. You know what I'm saying?
2: Yeah. So the daughters are going to, you know, always insist to be with their family more.
1: Yes.
2: You know, because they're selfish and, you know, that sort of thing.
1: Yeah. Yeah. It just kind of goes that way, you know.
2: So you got to figure that your son's wife's parents are going to be the A grandparents in the situation.
1: Yes.
2: The go-to grandparents.
1: I'm number one in every situation if I pick them.
2: Yeah.
1: I'll pick the right one. Don't worry.
2: So, yeah, the best thing you could do, Lindsay, is try to pick a wife for your son who's an orphan. Like you need to go to an orphanage and pick out his wife now.
1: Yes.
2: So you won't have to share time with in-laws.
1: Oh, I love that idea. Thank you for that.
0: Little orphan Annie.
2: Yeah.
0: Have you picked out your grandma name yet? Like what you're going to be?
1: Not yet. I've got some time to think about that, but.
0: Do you though?
1: It's going to be good. It's not going to have anything with Nana, grandma, no. Crazy.
0: She's thinking about it.
1: Yeah. I'm thinking about it.
2: Mama, that's a good.
1: Granny.
3: Don't go anywhere. We'll find you. We've got more of the TJ and Reagan Show with Lindsay coming up next. I just woke
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1: The TJ and Riggins Show with Lindsay. Your day sounds a lot better with us in it.
2: So, Lindsay took her first trip to New Orleans over the weekend, and evidently she's really into morbid things because she loved the tour of the cemeteries.
3: Yes.
2: In New Orleans, which are different. You know, New Orleans is a spooky kind of place. There's a lot of old folklore and things of spirits and voodoo, and you can't be buried in the ground in New Orleans because the ground's too wet. They have to bury you in either a mausoleum or in concrete that sits above the ground. So you'll see, they look like concrete coffins or caskets just lying on top of the ground.
3: Mm-hmm.
2: And so you loved all of that?
3: I loved it. It actually, when I realized it wasn't a haunted tour like I had thought, I was bummed because I love stuff like that. You know, I like to be scared, and, you know, it was actually a full history lesson for 2 hours, but it was so interesting to hear the people that were, you know, wanting to be buried there. It's such a famous cemetery. The movies that were shot there, like how back in the day they, certain phrases like dead ringer, you know, how people mm-hmm. say that came from something they used to do back in the day to see if the bodies were dead or not, because they didn't have a way to do like an autopsy or anything. Mm-hmm. Crazy stuff like about the flooding there and how, you know, it would wash the underground ones, you know, to the road, to the
2: up in people's yards. And
3: yes. Stuff. Yeah. Crazy stuff. I learned so much, and I was like, what it feels like to actually pay attention in a history lesson, you know?
2: Now, what would you feel, how would you feel about if you had some cup of noodles, like this company, Nissan Foods Cup Noodles? They're called vampire noodles for Halloween.
3: Oh.
2: They're hot garlic flavor, but when you add the water to it to cook the noodles, it turns blood red. Would you eat that?
3: Ew.
2: Where it looks like blood in there?
3: No, I think my kids would like that, but no.
2: Okay. Gross. Well, then there's another deal. Hidden Valley Ranch is getting into the Halloween spirit by launching Spooky Ranch, which it's a ranch in a glow-in-the-dark bottle, but the ranch is black.
3: Oh.
2: It tastes the same, but it's black. Would you eat that?
3: I would take the glow-in-the-dark bottle. I don't like different colors of food. You know, people that dye stuff green for St. Patrick's Day. I don't do that.
2: Would you like it, Riggins?
4: No, that's disgusting.
3: Yeah.
4: It's so gross. My ranch.
2: You know, it tastes the same.
4: Yeah.
2: Hey, man, if it's free, I'll take it.
3: Well, true.
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19: I'm meteorologist Paul Trombley with First Warning Weather. Highs around 79 today. Under sunny skies, clear skies tonight. Lows dip down to about 54. Bright sunshine expected tomorrow. High temperatures reach up to 82. Temperatures a bit above average Wednesday and Thursday with highs in the upper 80s. Chance of rain showers Thursday. And that's your First Warning Weather from the Withers Weather Center on the Heartland's

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1: Okay. Just so we don't leave anybody out, Lindsay, do you want to explain what you learned about where the term dead ringer comes from that we use now? And this is something I'm always interested in, the history of slang. Is one of the things that I love, and where our words come from and all. I knew this, of course. In case people listening, you said you found out what dead ringer means and it came from New Orleans.
2: Yes.
1: Explain.
2: Because back in the day, they couldn't tell when someone died. So they would tie a bell on their toe and attach it to the top of the mausoleum thing. How do you say that?
1: Mausoleum,
2: and they would bury them. They would go ahead and bury them, not knowing. And if they heard the bell ringing, that would mean the crypt keeper would have to come and get them out because they were actually alive. So the term dead ringer came from that.
1: Mm-hmm.
2: And I wouldn't touch you with a 10-foot pole. They would use a 10-foot pole to push, once the person was in the mausoleum, push them back as far as they can because their whole family was going to be in that with them one day. So they had to, like, a 10-foot pole, you know, push them back in there. So that's where that came from.
1: Now, my wife's family from Indiana, they are mausoleum people.
2: Mm-hmm.
1: But it's not, they don't have any connection to Louisiana. Her grandparents are in a mausoleum in Louisiana, one set of grandparents. But that's just because her grandmother didn't want the thought of being buried in the ground and having worms eat her and stuff. Mm-hmm. So it was more of a sophisticated kind of thing. And then her grandfather was like, okay, well, put me there beside her. He wouldn't have cared to be buried or not. But then her other grandmother in Indiana was the same thing. She's in a mausoleum at the cemetery, in the cemetery.
2: Oh, wow.
1: Because she didn't want to be buried.
2: Really?
1: Oh. Mm-hmm.
3: Huh.
1: Yeah.
2: And I guess some of them are buried, their bodies, and some of them are cremated.
1: Mm-hmm.
2: Because there's thousands in one.
1: Yeah.
2: If you're cremated.
1: Mm-hmm.
2: It's crazy.
3: Whoa.
2: And the amount it costs, millions, to buy these plots where your mausoleum is or whatever. And they can just, something about the Catholic Church has, you know, say in all of it. But I don't know. I didn't get that part. But
1: yeah, because everybody in New Orleans is Catholic.
2: Yeah.
1: Or voodoo.
2: And actually, one side of the cemetery is Protestant and one side is Catholic.
1: Yeah.
2: It was crazy.
1: Mm-hmm.
2: And Madame Tussaud, is that her name? The voodoo? Yeah.
1: Uh-huh.
2: She actually didn't start out as like a negative connotation with voodoo. It spun into that. Do you know she was big in acupuncture to heal? And that's where the pins in the voodoo dolls came from.
1: Yeah. And then she turned people into wax figures.
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17: I'm meteorologist Paul Trombley with First Warning Weather. Highs around 79 today. Under sunny skies, clear skies tonight. Lows dip down to about 54. Bright sunshine expected tomorrow. High temperatures reach up to 82. Temperatures a bit above average Wednesday and Thursday with highs in the upper 80s. Chance of rain showers Thursday. And that's your First Warning Weather from the Withers Weather Center on the Heartland's Hit Music Station.
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2: Yes, it is. All the news you can use right here. Go, Riggins.
3: Make sure you go listen to the podcast and listen to Lindsay's trip to New Orleans. That was a fascinating story Lindsay was just sharing if you're into spooky things. Last night was the VMAs. Madonna was the big winner of the night. Snoop Dogg hosted. Madonna 68 and still won Artist of the Year. I'm sure there's some young artists that are a little peeved by that. They're like, wait a minute. I had the best year of my career and they're giving it to Madonna.
4: Yeah.
3: 68 years old, but she opened the show with a performance of some of her latest songs. So Madonna back out there in the news.
2: Sure, it was fantastic.
3: It was great.
2: Can't wait to go look it up.
3: You know who was pretty good? Kacey Musgraves did a tribute to Dolly Parton and she sang I Will Always Love You. I thought she sounded great.
4: She did.
3: Now, I'm a little biased. I think Kacey Musgraves is super hot. She's a little disinterested, which I'm into. But I thought she sounded really good. So that happened last night. Taylor Swift was there as well. But the celebrity story, I think, is fascinating. From over the weekend, they said there's a new autobiography coming out about Tom Brady. And it details the divorce from Gisele Bündchen. And the author says that Gisele one night looked into the stars because she's very into astrology and then looked at Tom and said, we're not compatible. The author said it was those three words that led to the end of their marriage. She looked at the stars and realized that she was not compatible with Tom Brady. I think that's fantastic. Mm-hmm. And I don't believe a word of it.
2: Right.
4: Yeah.
2: And the fact that, her jiu-jitsu trainer, handsome guy, was already in her life.
3: Yeah.
2: Probably. Did the stars tell her that? Go with him.
3: There's a. You can look at the stars and then see a hot jiu-jitsu trainer is in your future. That's right. It's funny the things the stars tell us.
2: Well, it was in her present.
3: Right. You know,
2: yeah. Already. And the stars said, just keep moving that way.
4: I need to stay up late tonight then.
3: Keep going. So Gisele and Tom Brady are in the news. And then Instagram is rolling out a new feature for $3.99 a month. You get a bunch of new features for your profile so you can see who's looking at your story, who previewed your story, and you can look at other people's stories without letting them know. So it's giving a lot of opportunity to creeps out there on social media. So that's kind of fun.
2: Yeah.
3: It's called Instagram Plus for $3.99 a month.
2: Can't you already see who looks at your story?
3: Yes, you can.
4: You just can't hide it.
3: Yeah, right.
2: Okay.
3: There is a woman that's gone viral. She was at a baseball game last week, and she is fuming for the way that the national media has covered her relationship with her husband. This is wild. Coming up next.
0: Don't go anywhere. 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
25: This update brought to you by the U.S. Postal Service.
24: A new state audit says Missouri agencies continue to have problems managing federal money. Auditor Scott Fitzpatrick says the review found 16 issues involving about $20.5 billion in federal spending. Nine of these findings had appeared in previous audits. Missouri voters will decide in November whether to make it harder for state lawmakers to change voter-approved laws. The proposed constitutional amendment would require a two-thirds vote of the legislature to alter laws passed through the initiative petition process. A new University of Missouri research center is studying how energy projects affect rural communities. Its first report looks at wind and solar development. Researchers say the goal is to give rural areas a stronger voice in energy decisions. That's your local headlines. Now, your first warning weather.
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27: I'm meteorologist Paul Trombley with first warning weather. Highs around 79 today. Under sunny skies, clear skies tonight. Lows dip down to about 54. Bright sunshine expected tomorrow. High temperatures reach up to 82. Temperatures a bit above average Wednesday and Thursday with highs in the upper 80s. Chance of rain showers Thursday. And that's your first warning weather from the Withers Weather Center on the Heartland's Hit Music Station.
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3: Yes, Lord. Yes, Lord. I'm ready for this story, Riggins. You got me interested. What you going to be talking about?
4: Well, there's a video of a woman. Well, a couple went to a Minnesota Twins game last Tuesday. Minnesota Twins, San Francisco Giants. She is there with her husband and their baby. And she comes down to her where she's sitting with her husband, and she's got the baby strapped to her chest, and she's holding three trays of food. And the husband stands up, and basically the mom sits down with all the food, hands the food over to the husband. And the commenter starts saying, "Oh my gosh, what kind of guy is this? He lets the wife go with the baby, and she's bringing all the food back to him. She's got to be mom of the year." And then they start roasting this guy for basically, you know, being what they consider, you know, not a great husband or father.
3: Mm-hmm.
4: And it goes on for about a minute, them just kind of ripping into him. And the whole internet has sided with the mom. They're saying, she needs to leave this guy. He's no good. You know, who does this? Who would let their wife do this kind of thing? Well, the wife has now responded on social media saying, that's not the case at all. I wanted to go use the bathroom. I happened to walk by a snack stand. And I texted him and I said, "Do you want anything?" So it was totally by chance. Yeah. My husband's a great guy. He's a great father. And the whole internet is attacking us and saying things that just aren't true.
5: Yeah. The baby might have needed to be changed. And so many different possibilities.
4: It was just so funny that they immediately jumped to the conclusion that this guy is horrible and he's a bad father and a bad husband.
5: Normally, I'd be the person jumping if I didn't have kids. But now that I know how many things could have happened in this scenario?
4: Yeah.
5: Because I'd be like, "Girl, you're doing all the work." You know, I don't.
4: That's the way it looks.
3: Yeah, people are just always so quick to point out when somebody is not as good as they are. You know what I mean? Like, this guy is way beneath what I would have done. She needs to leave him, you know, whatever.
5: Yeah.
3: But then again, though, I don't think if situation were reversed, they would be saying, "Oh, she's got him trained.
5: Yeah.
3: Look at that. He's got the baby and he had to bring food back to her. Slay queen."
5: Yeah.
3: You know, with that whole thing. I mean, I don't have any use for them because they're from San Francisco. So they're not, you know, good people anyway.
4: Well,
3: I don't have a dog in the hunt.
5: Yeah.
4: She defended him. She said he's the rock of our family and he doesn't let the opinions of strangers on the internet dictate our relationship. So I thought that was a great ending to this wild internet story.
3: Yeah. We'll get your family out of San Francisco.
2: Yeah. 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
9: I'm meteorologist Paul Trombley with First Warning Weather. Highs around 79 today. Under sunny skies, clear skies tonight. Lows dip down to about 54. Bright sunshine expected tomorrow. High temperatures reach up to 82. Temperatures a bit above average Wednesday and Thursday with highs in the upper 80s. Chance of rain showers Thursday. And that's your First Warning Weather from the Withers Weather Center on the Heartland's Hit Music Station.

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13: I'm meteorologist Paul Trombley with First Warning Weather. Highs around 79 today. Under sunny skies, clear skies tonight. Lows dip down to about 54. Bright sunshine expected tomorrow. High temperatures reach up to 82. Temperatures a bit above average Wednesday and Thursday with highs in the upper 80s. Chance of rain showers Thursday. And that's your First Warning Weather from the Withers Weather Center on the Heartland's hit music station. 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
17: I'm meteorologist Paul Trombley with first warning weather. Bright sunshine expected this afternoon. Daytime highs approaching 79. Clear skies again tonight. Lows dip down to about 54. Bright sunshine expected tomorrow. Daytime highs approaching 82. Upper 80s Wednesday and Thursday with a chance for showers Thursday. And that's your first warning weather from the Withers Weather Center on the Heartland's hit music station.
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9: I'm meteorologist Paul Trombley with first warning weather. Bright sunshine this afternoon with a high of 82. Clear skies tonight, lows dip down to about 54. Highs around 83 tomorrow, clear skies. Partly cloudy skies Wednesday with highs in the upper 80s. Chance for showers Thursday. And that's your first warning weather from the Withers Weather Center on the Heartland's hit music station.

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You've got TJ, Riggins, plus Rob, Lindsay, and Alexis all to have some fun in the morning. Now, Ariana Grande.

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14: I'm meteorologist Paul Trombley with first warning weather. Bright sunshine this afternoon with a high of 82. Clear skies tonight, lows dip down to about 54. Highs around 83 tomorrow, clear skies. Partly cloudy skies Wednesday with highs in the upper 80s. Chance for showers Thursday. And that's your first warning weather from the Withers Weather Center on the Heartland's hit music station. 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
16: Mix 96.5 weather. I'm meteorologist Paul Trombley with first warning weather. Lows dip down to about 54 tonight under clear skies. Bright sunshine again tomorrow. High temperatures reach up to 83, 60 tomorrow night. Temperatures well above average Wednesday and Thursday with highs in the upper 80s. Slight chance for showers Thursday. And that's your first warning weather from the Withers Weather Center on the Heartland's hit music station. 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
2: Okay. Just so we don't leave anybody out, Lindsay, do you want to explain what you learned about where the term dead ringer comes from that we use now? And this is something I'm always interested in. The history of slang is one of the things that I love, and where our words come from and all. I knew this, of course. In case people listening, you said you found out what dead ringer means and it came from New Orleans.
3: Yes.
2: Explain it.
3: Because back in the day, they couldn't tell when someone died. So they would tie a bell on their toe and attach it to the top of the mausoleum thing. How do you say that?
2: Mausoleum.
3: And they would bury them. They would go ahead and bury them, not knowing. And if they heard the bell ringing, that would mean the crypt keeper would have to come and get them out because they were actually alive. So the term dead ringer came from that.
2: Mm-hmm.
3: And I wouldn't touch you with a 10-foot pole. They would use a 10-foot pole to push, once the person was in the mausoleum, push them back as far as they can because their whole family was going to be in that with them one day. So they had to, like, a 10-foot pole, you know, push them back in there. So that's where that came from.
2: Now, my wife's family from Indiana, they are mausoleum people.
3: Mm-hmm.
2: But it's not, they don't have any connection to Louisiana. Her grandparents are in a mausoleum in Louisiana, one set of grandparents. But that's just because her grandmother didn't want the thought of being buried in the ground and having worms eat her and stuff. Mm-hmm. So it was more of a sophisticated kind of thing. And then her grandfather was like, okay, well, put me there beside her. He wouldn't have cared to be buried or not. But then her other grandmother in Indiana was the same thing. She's in a mausoleum at the cemetery, in the cemetery.
3: Oh, wow.
2: Because she didn't want to be buried.
4: Really?
2: Mm-hmm.
4: Huh.
2: Yeah.
3: And I guess some of them are buried, their bodies, and some of them are cremated.
2: Mm-hmm.
3: Because there's thousands in one.
2: Yeah.
3: If you're cremated.
2: Mm-hmm.
3: It's crazy.
4: Whoa.
3: And the amount it costs, millions, to buy these plots where your mausoleum is or whatever. And they can just, something about the Catholic Church has, you know, say in all of it, but I don't know. I didn't get that part, but.
2: Yeah, because everybody in New Orleans is Catholic.
3: Yeah.
2: Or voodoo.
3: And actually, one side of the cemetery is Protestant and one side is Catholic.
2: Yeah.
3: It was crazy.
2: Mm-hmm.
3: And Madame Tussaud, is that her name? The voodoo? Yeah.
2: Uh-huh.
3: She actually didn't start out as like a negative connotation with voodoo. It spun into that. Do you know she was big in acupuncture to heal? And that's where the pins in the voodoo dolls came from.
2: Yeah. And then she turned people into wax figures.
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13: I'm meteorologist Paul Trombley with first warning weather. Lows dip down to about 54 tonight under clear skies. Bright sunshine again tomorrow. High temperatures reach up to 83, 60 tomorrow night. Temperatures well above average Wednesday and Thursday with highs in the upper 80s. Slight chance for showers Thursday. And that's your first warning weather from the Withers Weather Center on the Heartland's hit music

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